0: We're thankful for a lot of things this Thanksgiving, but especially the songs that make us say, wow, I haven't heard that in a while. This Thanksgiving long weekend is a wow factor long weekend. Forgotten favorites, unexpected hits, and great songs you haven't heard in years. 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
5: This is Wow Weather.
6: Tonight, increasing cloud, 40% chance of showers, a low of 5. Tomorrow, mainly cloudy, 40% chance of showers, a risk of thunderstorm in the evening, and wind gusts up to 40 kilometers an hour, a high of 19. Overnight tomorrow, cloud, 40% chance of showers, a low of 7. And on Thursday, a mix of sun and cloud, 40% chance of showers, a high of 13. I'm Bob Kabinga with Aaron Pryor's Breaking and Local News.

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0: Today in stuff that happened. 33 years ago, 1993, Michael Jordan announced his first retirement from basketball. I'm sure you probably remember, he attempted a baseball career, minor league baseball career, wisely returned to the Chicago Bulls in March of 1995. I think he realized that being Michael Jordan was a lot better than not being Michael Jordan. And 99 years ago today, 1927, Magic talking movies with spoken dialogue and music first introduced on the New York premiere of The Jazz Singer, starring Al Jolson. That was 99 years ago today. Hollywood finally figured out how to make movies talk, and we've been just trying to get celebrities to shut up ever since. That's today in Stuff That Happened. This is Mr. Mister. It's Just Great Songs on WOW FM.

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Britney Spears, Everybody Wants to Rule the World on WOW FM. It's Sideshow. Earlier today, BK was talking about played out Halloween costumes, ones you just don't want to see anymore. And I was curious, what do you think is the most played out Halloween costume? 833-OWOW-FM. Had a few people say a pirate. Someone said a zombie. We've been doing zombies since before zombies were even cool. I don't know, zombie... I think just a classic zombie is a good Halloween costume. I don't see why not. Again, that goes back. Someone said a ghost earlier. That's a classic, you know? They're classics for a reason. Van Morrison, no. On WOW.

his life. Just great songs on WOW FM. My name is Sideshow. Burning question today. What's a played-out Halloween costume? Most played-out Halloween costume, in your opinion? 833-OWOW-FM. Ted says scream mask, zero effort costume. In the same vein, someone said the purge masks, instant costume for people who forgot it's Halloween. Let's see. Mike says a Leafs fan. Scary, but disappointed by November. Okay. We're going to play that game, aren't we?

0: thankful for a lot of things this Thanksgiving, but especially the songs that make us say, wow, I haven't heard that in a while. This Thanksgiving long weekend is a wow factor long weekend. 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
4: Tonight, increasing cloud, 40% chance of showers, a low of 5. Tomorrow, mainly cloudy, 40% chance of showers, a risk of thunderstorm in the evening, and wind gusts up to 40 kilometers an hour, a high of 19. Overnight tomorrow, cloud, 40% chance of showers, a low of 7. And on Thursday, a mix of sun and cloud, 40% chance of showers, a high of 13. I'm Bob Kabinga with Arne Pryor's breaking and local news.
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Monkees, High Enough, just great songs on Wow FM. My name is Sideshow, answering the important questions, you know, like how long would it take to walk the Great Wall of China? And more coming up on Things You Didn't Know Yesterday. First Pet Shop Boys, always on my mind, just great songs on Wow FM.

0: thinking Friday. I'm in love. It's Sideshow on your Tuesday evening. And this is Things You Didn't Know Yesterday. Dolly Parton's classic 1980 hit 9 to 5 was percussed using the sound of her own long fingernails clicking together to mimic office typing.
1: I have a little rhythm that we can do with these acrylic nails. Can you do that?
2: Yep.
1: Oh, good. You want to play a little song for them? Get up close to your microphone. We're mic'd, right?
2: That's cute.
1: Can you hear that?
0: If walking the Great Wall of China is on your bucket list, you should know that it'd take you around 18 months to walk all the way along it. It's more than 5,500 miles long. That's like walking across Canada and then some.
3: I'm tired and my knee hurts.
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0: And Niagara Falls never freezes. If it's cold enough, a crust of ice will form over the water, making it look like the falls have stopped. However, the water continues to flow underneath. This doesn't always happen.

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Last Tigers, Someday, just great songs on WOW FM. You can catch them on tour coming to Toronto and Ottawa with Air Supply. My name is Sideshow. That about does it for me tonight. You have yourself a fantastic evening. I'll talk to you again tomorrow night. You too.

0: for a lot of things this Thanksgiving, but especially the songs that make us say, wow, I haven't heard that in a while. This Thanksgiving long weekend is a wow factor long weekend. Forgotten favorites, unexpected hits, and great songs you haven't heard in years. So get the pumpkin pie in the oven, pass the gravy, and turn it up. 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
6: This is Wow Weather.
7: Tonight, increasing cloud, 40% chance of showers, a low of 5. Tomorrow, mainly cloudy, 40% chance of showers, a risk of thunderstorm in the evening, and wind gusts up to 40 kilometers an hour, a high of 19. Overnight tomorrow, cloud, 40% chance of showers, a low of 7. And on Thursday, a mix of sun and cloud, 40% chance of showers, a high of 13. 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

0: We're thankful for a lot of things this Thanksgiving, but especially the songs that make us say, wow, I haven't heard that in a while. This Thanksgiving long weekend is a wow factor long weekend. Forgotten favorites, unexpected hits, and great songs you haven't heard in years. So get the pumpkin pie in the oven, pass the gravy, and turn it up. 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
4: Tonight, increasing cloud, 40% chance of showers, a low of 5. Tomorrow, mainly cloudy, 40% chance of showers, a risk of thunderstorm in the evening, and wind gusts up to 40 kilometers an hour, a high of 19. Overnight tomorrow, cloud, 40% chance of showers, a low of 7. And on Thursday, a mix of sun and cloud, 40% chance of showers, a high of 13. I'm Bob Kabinga with Arne Pryor's breaking and local news.

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0: 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This Thanksgiving long weekend is a wow factor long weekend. 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
9: For Wednesday, cloudy, 40% chance of showers, the risk of a thunderstorm in the afternoon, wind gusting up to 40 kilometers an hour, a high of 19. Overnight, continued cloud, 40% chance of showers, a low of 7. For Thursday, a mix of sun and cloud, 40% chance of showers, a high of 15. And Thursday overnight, the chance of showers continues, a low of 5. And on Friday, cloudy, 40% chance of showers, a high of 13. 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

0: thankful for a lot of things this Thanksgiving, but especially the songs that make us say, wow, I haven't heard that in a while. This Thanksgiving long weekend is a wow factor long weekend. 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
3: For Wednesday, cloudy, 40% chance of showers, the risk of a thunderstorm in the afternoon, wind gusting up to 40 kilometers an hour, a high of 19. Overnight, continued cloud, 40% chance of showers, a low of 7. For Thursday, a mix of sun and cloud, 40% chance of showers, a high of 15. And Thursday overnight, the chance of showers continues, a low of 5. And on Friday, cloudy, 40% chance of showers, a high of 13. 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

0: We're thankful for a lot of things this Thanksgiving, but especially the songs that make us say, wow, I haven't heard that in a while. This Thanksgiving long weekend is a wow factor long weekend. Forgotten favorites, unexpected hits, and great songs you haven't heard in years. 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
2: For Wednesday, cloudy, 40% chance of showers, the risk of a thunderstorm in the afternoon, wind gusting up to 40 kilometers an hour, a high of 19. Overnight, continued cloud, 40% chance of showers, a low of 7. For Thursday, a mix of sun and cloud, 40% chance of showers, a high of 15. And Thursday overnight, the chance of showers continues, a low of 5. And on Friday, cloudy, 40% chance of showers, a high of 13. 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

0: We're thankful for a lot of things this Thanksgiving, but especially the songs that make us say, wow, I haven't heard that in a while. This Thanksgiving long weekend is a wow factor long weekend. Forgotten favorites, unexpected hits, and great songs you haven't heard in years. 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
2: For Wednesday, cloudy, 40% chance of showers, the risk of a thunderstorm in the afternoon, wind gusting up to 40 kilometers an hour, a high of 19. Overnight, continued cloud, 40% chance of showers, a low of 7. For Thursday, a mix of sun and cloud, 40% chance of showers, a high of 15. And Thursday overnight, the chance of showers continues, a low of 5. And on Friday, cloudy, 40% chance of showers, a high of 13. I'm Bob Kubinga with Arne Pryor's Breaking and Local News.
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and that's a mighty long time. But I'm here to tell you, there's something else. 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Day or night.

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0: We're thankful for a lot of things this Thanksgiving, but especially the songs that make us say, wow, I haven't heard that in a while. This Thanksgiving long weekend is a wow factor long weekend. Forgotten favorites, unexpected hits, and great songs you haven't heard in years. 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
6: For Wednesday, cloudy, 40% chance of showers, the risk of a thunderstorm in the afternoon, wind gusting up to 40 kilometers an hour, a high of 19. Overnight, continued cloud, 40% chance of showers, a low of 7. For Thursday, a mix of sun and cloud, 40% chance of showers, a high of 15. And Thursday overnight, the chance of showers continues, a low of 5. And on Friday, cloudy, 40% chance of showers, a high of 13. I'm Bob Kubinga with Arne Pryor's Breaking and Local News.

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0: We're thankful for a lot of things this Thanksgiving, but especially the songs that make us say, wow, I haven't heard that in a while. This Thanksgiving long weekend is a wow factor long weekend. Forgotten favorites, unexpected hits, and great songs you haven't heard in years. So get the pumpkin pie in the oven, pass the gravy, and turn it up. 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
2: For Wednesday, cloudy, 40% chance of showers, the risk of a thunderstorm in the afternoon, wind gusting up to 40 kilometers an hour, a high of 19. Overnight, continued cloud, 40% chance of showers, a low of 7. For Thursday, a mix of sun and cloud, 40% chance of showers, a high of 15. And Thursday overnight, the chance of showers continues, a low of 5. And on Friday, cloudy, 40% chance of showers, a high of 13. 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

0: Good morning. Mainly cloudy today with a chance of showers becoming more likely near noon. I'm Casey Egan in the armpriortoday.ca newsroom. Police in Lennard County noticed a driver asleep behind the wheel after getting calls about a suspicious driver in an Almont neighborhood on October 3rd. Officers were able to pull the vehicle over without incident, and the driver was taken to Carleton Place for testing. After their investigation, police charged a 53-year-old for drunk driving and for having liquor readily available in the car. The charges have yet to be proven in court. The case will be heard next month. Pontiac Liberal NMA Andre Fortin says he feels the support of Pontiac residents after Monday's election in Quebec. Fortin, who won over 61% of the votes, will represent the district in the Quebec National Assembly for a fourth consecutive term.
1: People in the Pontiac have trusted me with trying to provide them better services, with trying to improve the economy, with being their representative in Quebec City, and to have them renew that confidence once again is humbling.
0: The Parti Québécois formed a minority government in Quebec, propelled partly by promises to hold another referendum on sovereignty. However, Fortin says Pontiacers are proud Canadians and Quebecers who have told the province they want someone who stands firm on Canadian unity by electing a Liberal. Police patrolling the town of Renfrews Roads made two arrests in two separate traffic stops back on September 21st. Officers conducted their first stop at around 1:15 that morning, leading to a 27-year-old from Ottawa being charged and held for bail for possession of cocaine and a separate Schedule 3 substance for trafficking. A second unrelated traffic stop at 9:50 that evening would also lead to an arrest of a 33-year-old from Kanata for possession of a concealed weapon and obstruction. They will appear in court in November. Lastly, the Ontario SPCA and Humane Society has launched its Fall Draws for Paws 50-50 lottery. The first of four early bird draws is coming up on Thursday, with four $2,000 prizes up for grabs. The grand prize draw is set for November 12th, with the jackpot growing as more tickets are sold. After 9 this morning, get the full local news rundown sent straight to your email. Sign up at armpriortoday.ca. In sports, the Armprior Packers are on the road this Thursday night as they play the Vikings in Castleman. Last night in the NHL, Detroit beat Ottawa 5-3, while Toronto took down Nashville 5-4 in overtime. And in Major League Baseball playoff action, the Dodgers beat Atlanta 3-1. They lead the series 2-1, while San Diego beat Milwaukee 4-3. Milwaukee leads the series 2-1. I'm Casey Egan with the news that keeps you connected to where you live. Your Ottawa Valley 3-day forecast is next.
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0: Mainly cloudy today with a 30% chance of showers, changing to a 70% chance of showers near noon, a high of 17 degrees. Then tonight, partly cloudy with a 40% chance of showers overnight, a low of 6. Tomorrow, mainly cloudy with another chance for rain late in the morning and in the afternoon, a high of 15. And on Friday, cloudy, and we could see some more rain, a high of 13.
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just great songs here on Wow FM. Wilson Pickett in the midnight hour. It's Bill Porter in. Good morning. Wow Mornings for your Wednesday, the 7th of October, getting closer to the Thanksgiving long weekend. Jordan Mercier will join me in a couple of minutes. We will talk social media time for kids and teens as we keep our eye on it for you this morning. Brian Adams, I'm ready. Wow FM.

0: Just great songs here on WOW Mornings. We're making our way through our first full week of October. It's Bill and Jordan, and we are keeping our eye on it.
1: So this is a topic that we've actually discussed a couple of different times, Bill, but I thought it was interesting because there was something put out this week that a group of international experts say problematic digital technology use among children and teenagers should be treated as a public health issue. It was part of a series of papers published by The Lancet, which argues that parents can't be expected to tackle the issue through screen time limits alone. Researchers reviewed evidence from thousands of studies and documented links between problematic digital media use and concerns, including depression, anxiety, disrupted sleep, and reduced physical activities. And they say the governments and technology companies need to take greater responsibility.
0: Yeah, I certainly don't envy parents these days with all of the screen time battles. I mean, Jordan, I'm sure a little bit of this is happening in your home. I think your kids are probably a little young to realize, you know, Instagram and that sort of stuff. But really, yeah, I mean, what do you do? How do you govern this?
1: Yeah, no doubt about it. And I'm not sure there's a simple fix for this, but you're right. Even in my household, I mean, it's like 8-year-olds are almost like teenagers now, where they really do have an unprecedented command of these sort of like social media apps. Certainly more so than what I, well, when I was 8, I didn't even have a computer at home, actually.
0: That's right,
1: funny
0: exactly.
1: To think about. But yeah, no, it's definitely, it's a topic that I feel like we're going to hear more and more about as data is presented and as some of these studies start to really kind of take hold.
0: We are keeping our eye on it for you this morning here on WOW Mornings and playing just great songs.

0: 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Here's what's happening in Arnprior.
1: Good morning, I'm Casey Egan. Here's what's coming up over the next 48 hours. It's everything you need to know.
2: A chance to test your music knowledge, make something seasonal, and support local healthcare are all on the calendar around the valley. First in Renfrew tomorrow morning, the Renfrew Victoria Hospital Auxiliary is setting up its harvest bake sale at Scott & Sons Hardware from 9 until 1. Expect pies, baked beans, and plenty of other homemade baking with proceeds supporting the hospital. It's a good excuse to pick up a treat while helping a local cause. Tonight in Horton Township, get creative with a fall craft night running from 6 to 9. This week's project is a large wire and twine pumpkin, and you don't need any experience or supplies of your own. It's $20 per person. And this afternoon in Arnprior, the Seniors at Home Lunch Bunch is gathering at the Legion from noon until 2. There will be sandwiches, soup, desserts, and refreshments, along with live entertainment from Dan Nicholas and Norbert LaPierre. You can get all the details on these events and more at arnpriortoday.ca. Just click the 48 in the news feed. I'm Steve Berard, and that's what's happening around town.
1: Renfrew and Arnprior's three-day weather is next.
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1: Mainly cloudy today with a 30% chance of showers, changing to a 70% chance of showers near noon, a high of 17 degrees. Then tonight, partly cloudy with a 40% chance of showers overnight, a low of 6. Tomorrow, mainly cloudy with another chance for rain late in the morning and in the afternoon, a high of 15. And on Friday, cloudy, when we could see some more rain, a high of 13.
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Freedom 90, just great songs on WOW FM. It is Bill Porter, WOW Mornings, and the Great Canadian Getaway is on. You could be off to Toronto for a night stay at the Fairmont Royal York. A couple of tickets to see the Leafs and Sens battle it out. And $500 spending cash, too. 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

Cochran along with Brett Ryder, the Untouchable One. Just great songs here on WOW FM. Are you ready for a long weekend? I don't know about you. I'm counting down. Now that we've hit Wednesday, it feels like it is almost here. We've got a WOW Factor long weekend coming your way. That should be a lot of fun. Hey, got to give a shout out this morning to an amazing Canadian athlete, Cameron Rogers. Have you heard the name before? Cameron Rogers, a Canadian hammer thrower who has been named a finalist for the Women's World Athlete of the Year Award. This is amazing. I think even to be named a finalist is quite an incredible feat. World Athletics announced the 10 finalists for its Men's and Women's Top Athlete Awards yesterday. And Rogers had the best 5 throws in the world this year, including a toss of 81.13 meters. That actually broke her own North American record and stands second globally all time. Pretty amazing. Reigning Olympic champion, 2-time defending world champion, hails from Richmond, BC, and will be on the world's stage coming up on November 29th in Monaco when they announce the winners. Go Cameron Rogers. Amazing. Never seen hammer throwing in my life, but it sounds fun. It sounds entertaining for sure. Sounds like something too that takes a little bit of muscle and a little bit of skill as well. So very cool to see a Canadian athlete recognized on the world stage. Stick around for music from ABC. Also, we will get into your 1 versus 100 question coming up before 7 o'clock. $100 in free groceries could be yours. Painted Ladies, it's Ian Thomas.

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1: Good morning, I'm Casey Egan. Time for What's Good in the Valley, where we catch up with local newsmakers and people doing interesting things in the community.
2: Taste of the Valley returns to where it all began. In 2007, an event was created in the town to show off all that Renfrew County and the Valley had to offer. Now, 19 years later, Scott Hamilton, Economic Development Coordinator with the county, says the 2026 Cobden Taste of the Valley event is expected to be the largest in history with over 165 vendors in attendance.
3: We'll be expanding another 30 spots into the Ball of Diamond, which will put us well over the 165 mark for the biggest Taste of Valley in history.
2: TOTV is a farmer's market-esque style festival where local businesses from all throughout Renfrew County and the Ottawa Valley can present their wares for attendees to browse and partake.
3: This is a large-scale farmer's market style event, outdoor vendors, indoor vendors, but all of the products there are either handmade or handcrafted or hand-grown.
2: The event gets underway October 17th at the Cobden Fairgrounds at 43 Astrolabe Road. Gates open at 10 a.m. and the day runs rain or shine, so dress for the weather.
1: Renfrew's three-day weather is next.
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1: Mainly cloudy today with a 30% chance of showers, changing to a 70% chance of showers near noon, a high of 17 degrees. Then tonight, partly cloudy with a 40% chance of showers overnight, a low of 6. Tomorrow, mainly cloudy with another chance for rain late in the morning and in the afternoon, a high of 15. And on Friday, cloudy, we could see some more rain, a high of 13.

That's Blondie here on Wow Mornings. It's Bill Porter. I don't want you to call me, but you, of course, are more than welcome to text me with your answer to our 1 versus 100 question. I wouldn't be able to answer all of the phone calls. I can't believe it. Daily, I would say right now, 10 to 20 new folks are playing along with our 1 versus 100 question. Hundreds of texts now that I have to get through every morning. But I love it. I love it. I love that you're chatting. I love that you're trying. I love that you want to win $100 in free groceries. We did a draw back on Monday. Maybe we'll do another one Friday heading into the long weekend if we get 100 correct answers. Lots of people got refrigerator, the fridge, yesterday, so that was good. See what you can do with this one this morning. 25% of people do this after receiving a gift. What is it? 25% of people do this after receiving a gift. Maybe you've got some sort of quirky habit after somebody gives you a gift. Maybe you've seen someone opening gifts on, say, their birthday or Christmas or something, and they had some sort of quirky habit. Maybe that's the answer. I'll give you a hint, of course, coming up just after 7 o'clock. The Trues, turn this one up. Tired of waiting. Wow.

Tired of waiting, the Trues, just great songs here on WOW FM. That's right, crank it up. Let's get you up and ready to take on your Wednesday. Another one of Bill's ridiculously local events coming up just after 7 o'clock. We're also going to talk about why when you walk into some rooms, you forget completely why you were walking into that room in the first place. This is your night.

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1: Good morning. Mainly cloudy today with a chance of showers becoming more likely near noon. I'm Casey Egan in the armpriortoday.ca newsroom. As more residents choose to age in their own communities, officials in the Pontiac area are rolling out a new plan aimed at making life easier, safer, and more inclusive for seniors. The MRC Pontiac marked National Seniors Day by launching its new senior-friendly municipality policy and its action plan for 2026-2030, developed to help seniors remain active, independent, and involved in community life for as long as possible. Residents will have the chance to learn more and share their thoughts on the proposed projects at a number of events in the Pontiac over the coming weeks. As the holiday season approaches, parents may need some help while their kids are off for Christmas break. Registration for the Town of Armprior's annual holiday camp is now open, ahead of the camp starting December 21st. Kids will be able to enjoy games, crafts, swimming, skating activities, and a lot more. Spots are limited. For more information and to sign up, find out more on our website. The newly elected Pontiac MNA says he is humbled by the overwhelming support given to him in Monday's Quebec election. Liberal André Fortin won a fourth mandate to represent the riding with 61% of the vote. With a minority party Quebecois government promising to hold another referendum on sovereignty, Fortin says it's not the right thing for the Pontiac or the rest of the province.
2: Quebec is stronger in a united Canada that right now, facing the crisis with the United States, we're stronger as 41 million people than we would be as 9 million people.
1: Fortin says his number one priority is better access to health care, protecting the Shawville Hospital, and recruiting and retaining more health care workers. Lastly, there is a chance to win some big money while helping animals across Ontario through the Ontario SPCA's Fall Draws for Paws 50-50 Lottery. The first early bird draw is Thursday, with four prizes of $2,000 each available. The grand prize will be drawn November 12th. Money raised supports the CARES Fund, which helps SPCAs and humane societies with things like veterinary care, spay and neuter programs, and shelter improvements. After 9 this morning, get the full local news rundown sent straight to your email. Sign up at armpriortoday.ca. In sports, the Armprior Packers are on the road this Thursday night as they play the Vikings in Castleman. Last night in the NHL, Detroit beat Ottawa 5-3, while Toronto took down Nashville 5-4 in overtime. And in Major League Baseball playoff action, the Dodgers beat Atlanta 3-1. They lead the series 2-1, while San Diego beat Milwaukee 4-3. Milwaukee leads the series 2-1. I'm Casey Egan with the news that keeps you connected to where you live. Your Ottawa Valley 3-day forecast is next.
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1: Mainly cloudy today with a 30% chance of showers, changing to a 70% chance of showers near noon, a high of 17 degrees. Then tonight, partly cloudy with a 40% chance of showers overnight, a low of 6. Tomorrow, mainly cloudy with another chance for rain late in the morning and in the afternoon, a high of 15. And on Friday, cloudy, and we could see some more rain, a high of 13.
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$100 in free groceries. One versus 100. The question is out there. 25% of people, a quarter of us, do this after receiving a gift. What is it? I'll give you a hint. It is not send a thank you card. Although that is a great practice to

for your Wednesday. It's Bill Porter and Wow Mornings and another one of Bill's ridiculously local events. Get ready. The McNabb Brayside Block Party is coming up Saturday, October 17th. Should be a ton of fun at the Rec Center. 4 until 8, bouncy castles, food trucks, a big bonfire with s'mores, and a whole lot more. There'll be live music and a kids' Halloween movie as well, starting at 6:30. That should be a lot of fun. And again, it's all taking place at the Rec Center, and all the details are at our website. 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Alanis Morissette's Ironic. 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
1: Good morning, I'm Casey Egan. Here's what's coming up over the next 48 hours. It's everything you need to know.
2: 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Tonight in Renfrew, Boston Pizza is putting music knowledge to the test with a trivia night starting at 6. 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All team entry fees go to the organization, but you'll need to call ahead to reserve a table. 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It's an opportunity to learn where candidates stand, hear about their priorities, and get answers to questions submitted ahead of time. You can get all the details on these events and more at arnpriortoday.ca. Just click the 48 in the news feed. I'm Steve Berard, and that's what's happening around town.
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7: This is Wow Weather.
1: Mainly cloudy today with a 30% chance of showers, changing to a 70% chance of showers near noon, a high of 17 degrees. Then tonight, partly cloudy with a 40% chance of showers overnight, a low of 6. Tomorrow, mainly cloudy with another chance for rain late in the morning and in the afternoon, a high of 15. And on Friday, cloudy, we could see some more rain, a high of 13.
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Still the one, that is Orleans. Just great songs here on WOW FM for your Wednesday, and Bill Porter too. And I'm still taking your guesses for today's 1 versus 100 question. 833-649-6936, 833-OH-WOW-FM. 25% of people do this after they receive a gift. And the hint was, it's not send a thank you card. So come up with something different. 833-649-6936. And don't forget, coming up at 8 o'clock, another Journey clip. Journey to Journey. Chance for you to win your way to see Journey in Toronto. We've got tickets. We've got $500 spending cash to go along with those tickets. And we've got another clip coming up at 8 o'clock. In the meantime, we will get into myth or truth. Have you ever walked into a room and then quickly realized you can't remember why you went into that room in the first place? This happens to all of us, I think. Some more regularly than others, but we'll talk about why in just a few minutes. Maxi Priest, Shaggy together, That Girl on WOW FM.

0: Just great songs here on Wow FM. It is Wow Mornings. Bill, Jordan, and Felicia. And I think we can all agree on the fact that we've walked through a door at some point and we've completely forgotten why we were going into that room or why we were even there at all.
1: That has definitely happened. It happens more often than I'd like to admit.
0: And Felicia, I'm sure you can attest to that. You've probably seen Jordan do it around the office.
2: Oh, absolutely. He looks
1: spaced out.
2: Yeah. Oh, 100%.
0: All right, so walking through a doorway can make you more likely to forget what you're thinking about. Is this true or just something we're telling ourselves to make ourselves feel better?
2: It's absolutely true. Well, not only have I seen it around here with Jordan, but I've crossed a doorway a number of times and just completely lost my train of thought. So, I mean, sometimes I walk into the kitchen 3 times before I can even remember what I was there for, which
0: it's true.
2: Typically just a glass of water. But
0: all right, I'm thirsty. Okay, Jordan, you in on this or what do you think?
1: I'm going to say it sounds okay, but I'll go myth. Because that's not the doorway. That's just the idea of us getting older.
0: You're right. Okay. Yeah. I mean, maybe age has something to do with it, but this is absolutely true. Researchers have found that moving from one space to another can actually create what they're calling an event boundary, which causes the brain to sort information and make it easier to forget what you were just thinking about. So it's kind of like when you move a file, you know, from one folder to another and you get that little line. It's like, we're moving your file. When you walk into a door, that little line thing is going on in our brains. Isn't this wild?
1: That is wild, but understandable.
0: Turns out you're not forgetful. Your house is just constantly rebooting your brain or your workplace, in your case, Jordan. Myth or truth, it's Wow Mornings, just great.

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1: Good morning, I'm Casey Egan. Time for What's Good in the Valley, where we catch up with local newsmakers and people doing interesting things in the community.
2: Small and local businesses from across the valley will be gathering at the Cobden Fairgrounds for the 2026 Cobden Taste of the Valley Festival. The event began in Cobden in 2007, and now, nearly two decades later, it returns as the largest Taste of the Valley in history, with over 165 vendors attending.
3: Cobden is the original home of the event. It was the first kind of where the idea was born and that sort of thing. And Cobden has always been, has grown to be one of the big, or the biggest Taste of Valleys, and kind of a staple for the Renfrew County and Great Otto Valley community.
2: That's Scott Hamilton, development coordinator with the county. Although it's called Taste of the Valley, there's so much more than just things to eat.
3: We call it Taste of the Valley, although it's not all about food. It is also about crafts, and we call it the Taste of the Culture, what makes Renfrew County and the Ottawa Valley a special place.
2: October 17th is the day everything gets underway. The next and final edition of the 2026 TOTV Festival Series will be December 12th with the Christmas-themed event in Renfrew.
1: Renfrew's three-day weather is next.
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1: This is Wow Weather.
2: Mainly cloudy today with a 30% chance of showers, changing to a 70% chance of showers near noon, a high of 17 degrees. Then tonight, partly cloudy with a 40% chance of showers overnight, a low of 6. Tomorrow, mainly cloudy with another chance for rain late in the morning and in the afternoon, a high of 15. And on Friday, cloudy, we could see some more rain, a high of 13.
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FM. Promises, promises. It's Bill Porter. I promise you, as soon as we get another 100 correct answers, we will do a draw for another $100 in free groceries. We did one back on Monday. I was going to say Wednesday. Today's Wednesday. What day is it? I don't know. I'm ready for a long weekend, that's for sure. Anyway, let's see if we can figure out what the answer is to our question this morning. Oh, boy. Yeah, I could have used a little more sleep last night, for sure. Anyway, 25% of people do this after receiving a gift. What is it? Some really interesting guesses this morning. A lot of people have a lot of quirks when it comes to gifts. My first thought was sending out a thank you letter. Somebody sends you a gift, you reach out, shoot them a text. Old school snail mail, email, whatever. Hey, thank you so much for thinking of me. Thank you for the gift. That's awesome. Not the answer. No. 25% of people, get this, Google to find out how much their gift is worth after receiving one. Yeah, and it's not, you know, how do I use this or what is it for? Because that's fair. You know, sometimes you get something as a gift, like maybe someone's giving you your first air fryer and you're thinking, well, I don't know, I've never had one of these before. How does it work? You go on Google, you get some recipes. That's totally fair. No, people, 25% of us, a quarter of us are going to Google to find out how much the gift is worth. Have you ever done this? Be honest with me. You've done it. Maybe once or twice. You know what? Like, say your company, like your job gives you a gift. Yeah. I guess that's not so rude, but, you know, if your partner or kids or something give you a gift, you Google it.

haven't yet, just great songs for your Wednesday. Hope you'll stick around. We've got a ton more coming your way after 8 o'clock this morning and an update from the WOW Newsroom, of course.

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2: Good morning, mainly cloudy today with a chance of showers becoming more likely near noon. I'm Casey Egan in the arnprior.today.ca newsroom. Police in Lanark County noticed a driver asleep behind the wheel after getting calls about a suspicious driver in an Almont neighborhood on October 3rd. Officers were able to pull the vehicle over without incident, and the driver was taken to Carlton Place for testing. After their investigation, police charged a 53-year-old for drunk driving and for having liquor readily available in the car. The charges have yet to be proven in court. The case will be heard next month. Pontiac Liberal NMA Andre Fortin says he feels the support of Pontiac residents after Monday's election in Quebec. Fortin, who won over 61% of the votes, will represent the district in the Quebec National Assembly for a fourth consecutive term.
3: People in the Pontiac have trusted me with trying to provide them better services, with trying to improve the economy, with trying to with being their representative in Quebec City, and to have them renew that confidence once again is humbling.
2: The Parti Québécois formed a minority government in Quebec, propelled partly by promises to hold another referendum on sovereignty. However, Fortin says Pontiacers are proud Canadians and Quebecers who have told the province they want someone who stands firm on Canadian unity by electing a Liberal. Police patrolling the town of Renfrew's roads made two arrests in two separate traffic stops back on September 21st. Officers conducted their first stop at around 1:15 that morning, leading to a 27-year-old from Ottawa being charged and held for bail for possession of cocaine and a separate Schedule 3 substance for trafficking. A second unrelated traffic stop at 9:50 that evening would also lead to an arrest of a 33-year-old from Kanata for possession of a concealed weapon and obstruction. They will appear in court in November. Lastly, the Ontario SPCA and Humane Society has launched its Fall Draws for Paws 50-50 lottery. The first of four early bird draws is coming up on Thursday, with four $2,000 prizes up for grabs. The grand prize draw is set for November 12th, with the jackpot growing as more tickets are sold. After 9 this morning, get the full local news rundown sent straight to your email. Sign up at armpriortoday.ca. In sports, the Armprior Packers are on the road this Thursday night as they play the Vikings in Castleman. Last night in the NHL, Detroit beat Ottawa 5-3, while Toronto took down Nashville 5-4 in overtime. And in Major League Baseball playoff action, the Dodgers beat Atlanta 3-1. They lead the series 2-1, while San Diego beat Milwaukee 4-3. Milwaukee leads the series 2-1. I'm Casey Egan with the news that keeps you connected to where you live. Your Ottawa Valley three-day forecast is next.
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2: Mainly cloudy today with a 30% chance of showers, changing to a 70% chance of showers near noon, a high of 17 degrees. Then tonight, partly cloudy with a 40% chance of showers overnight, a low of 6. Tomorrow, mainly cloudy with another chance for rain late in the morning and in the afternoon, a high of 15. And on Friday, cloudy, we could see some more rain, a high of 13.
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Wow FM and Destiny's Child, Say My Name. It is Wow Mornings for your Wednesday. It's Bill Porter. That's my name. Good morning. Did you happen to recognize the Journey clip that you heard back at 8 o'clock? Journey to Journey. You could be off to Toronto to see them in concert in less than a month. $500 in spending cash for you as well. If you recognize the song clip, make sure you head to our website and get us the details there. Get yourself entered into that draw. We're going to talk about the Sears catalog coming up in just a couple of minutes. Do you remember ordering stuff from the Sears catalog? I certainly remember the Wish Book as a kid. Never really ordered anything. I always shopped in store. I remember going to physical Sears locations, but the catalog shopping was a big thing. Anyway, more on that in a few minutes. Burning down the house, Talking Heads.

2. And we all remember the Sears catalog. We all remember catalog shopping, right? It seems so foreign these days, but really it's sort of our day equivalent of something like Amazon, right? You would root through a catalog, you'd write down some numbers, you would place your order, then you would pick up your catalog purchases at a later date. Here's something really wild when it comes to the Sears catalog. Somebody found a 1902 edition of the catalog, and if you can believe it, you could actually buy dynamite. That's right, in the 1902 Sears catalog. And what's even funnier is they advertised it as a tool for removing tree stumps, claiming it to be excellent at the job. The listing also added, to those who are not familiar with handling dynamite, we will, on application, mail a booklet giving full information. I bet you nothing ever went sideways with the fact that you could order dynamite from the Sears catalog. Isn't that crazy? Did you order ever anything really unique from a catalog? Maybe you still have it. If you want to share it with me, you can shoot me a text, of course, anytime, 833-OH-WOW-FM. It's Sarah McLachlan now. Sweet Surrender on WOW. Doesn't

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1: Good morning, I'm Casey Egan. Here's what's coming up over the next 48 hours. It's everything you need to know.
2: A chance to test your music knowledge, make something seasonal, and support local health care are all on the calendar around the valley. First in Renfrew tomorrow morning, the Renfrew Victoria Hospital Auxiliary is setting up its harvest bake sale at Scott & Sons Hardware from 9 until 1. Expect pies, baked beans, and plenty of other homemade baking with proceeds supporting the hospital. It's a good excuse to pick up a treat while helping a local cause. Tonight in Horton Township, get creative with a fall craft night running from 6 to 9. This week's project is a large wire and twine pumpkin, and you don't need any experience or supplies of your own. It's $20 per person. And this afternoon in Arnprior, the Seniors at Home Lunch Bunch is gathering at the Legion from noon until 2. There will be sandwiches, soup, desserts, and refreshments, along with live entertainment from Dan Nicholas and Norbert LaPierre. 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Just click the 48 in the news feed. I'm Steve Berard, and that's what's happening around town.
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3: 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A new way for news. 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
8: This is Wow Weather.
1: Mainly cloudy today with a 30% chance of showers, changing to a 70% chance of showers near noon, a high of 17 degrees. Then tonight, partly cloudy with a 40% chance of showers overnight, a low of 6. Tomorrow, mainly cloudy with another chance for rain late in the morning and in the afternoon, a high of 15. And on Friday, cloudy, we could see some more rain, a high of 13.

Just great songs here on WOW FM with Bill Porter. Good morning. Jordan Mercier will join me once again in just a couple of minutes. We're going to dive into a pretty deep topic this morning. Do you believe there is one person out there for everyone? The one? Or do you believe that there are many that we can fall in love with? And it's possible to fall in love more than once over a lifetime. Fall out of love more than once over a lifetime, too, for that matter. Are you ready for it?

0: It is Wow Mornings, just great songs, and Bill and Jordan, too. And Jordan, this morning, we are going to talk about the one. You've been happily married for a number of years, and I'm sure in your life, right, you feel like you found the one. Not that you'd admit it on the radio anyway, but no. I think it's pretty safe to make that statement, right?
1: Bill, next week, it will be my 10th wedding anniversary.
0: Wow, congratulations.

0: Patience. What do you have to do for 10 years? I forget. You know, there's those different gifts you're supposed to give every milestone. What's the 10-year anniversary one?
1: You know, I don't know, but I actually, we're going away for the long weekend, and we're doing some cool stuff at a family cottage, and then next week we're actually getting family photos done. So that was kind of the two things that we circled.
0: That's cool. So I did the Googling here for you, and the traditional gift for 10 years is tin or aluminum.
1: Okay.
0: And it symbolizes durability, resilience, and the flexible strength of a decade-long marriage. So tin or aluminum, so we learned that this morning. What else I learned that was kind of shocking is just 41% of single people think they will find the one. And 20% of people, so like one in five in relationships, say they don't believe their partner is their one true love. Yeah, isn't this wild? Gen X, the generation most likely to believe in one soulmate. Gen Z, the most open-minded about the love connections who might be out there.
1: Interesting perspective. Just goes to show you different thoughts from different generations, and maybe reinforced family values were different at once upon a time. And the one's out there. You know, if you're out there listening and you haven't come across them yet, I can tell you the one is definitely out there. So keep looking.
0: Yeah, sometimes it's worth the wait, right? And if you have a aluminum gift idea for Jordan, you can text it to us this morning, okay? 833-OH-WOW-FM. I'm trying to think of fun things that are made of aluminum. Obviously, there's lots of stuff made of aluminum. Maybe a boat? Maybe there's a boat in your future. You can get one of those little tinners.
1: That would be great. Or an old school, like, softball bat.
0: Sure.
1: I would take that for my hobby.
0: Sure. Yeah. Yeah, some great ideas. And stats and facts here on WOW Mornings.

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1: Good morning, I'm Casey Egan. Time for What's Good in the Valley, where we catch up with local newsmakers and people doing interesting things in the community.
2: Taste of the Valley returns to where it all began. In 2007, an event was created in the town to show off all that Renfrew County and the Valley had to offer. Now, 19 years later, Scott Hamilton, Economic Development Coordinator with the county, says the 2026 Cobden Taste of the Valley event is expected to be the largest in history with over 165 vendors in attendance.
3: We'll be expanding another 30 spots into the Ball Diamond, which will put us well over the 165 mark for the biggest Taste of Valley in history.
2: TOTV is a farmers market-esque style festival where local businesses from all throughout Renfrew County and the Ottawa Valley can present their wares for attendees to browse and partake.
3: This is a large-scale farmers market style event, outdoor vendors, indoor vendors, but all of the products there are either handmade or handcrafted or hand-grown.
2: The event gets underway October 17th at the Cobden Fairgrounds at 43 Astrolabe Road. Gates open at 10 a.m. and the day runs rain or shine, so dress for the weather.
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1: Mainly cloudy today with a 30% chance of showers, changing to a 70% chance of showers near noon, a high of 17 degrees. Then tonight, partly cloudy with a 40% chance of showers overnight, a low of 6. Tomorrow, mainly cloudy with another chance for rain late in the morning and in the afternoon, a high of 15. And on Friday, cloudy, we could see some more rain, a high of 13.
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0: Just great songs here on WOW Mornings. We're making our way through our first full week of October. It's Bill and Jordan, and we are keeping our eye on it.
1: So this is a topic that we've actually discussed a couple of different times, Bill, but I thought it was interesting because there was something put out this week that a group of international experts say problematic digital technology use among children and teenagers should be treated as a public health issue. It was part of a series of papers published by The Lancet, which argues that parents can't be expected to tackle the issue through screen time limits alone. Researchers reviewed evidence from thousands of studies and documented links between problematic digital media use and concerns, including depression, anxiety, disrupted sleep, and reduced physical activities. And they say the governments and technology companies need to take greater responsibility.
0: Yeah, I certainly don't envy parents these days with all of the screen time battles. I mean, Jordan, I'm sure a little bit of this is happening in your home. I think your kids are probably a little young to realize, you know, Instagram and that sort of stuff. But really, yeah, I mean, what do you do? How do you govern this?
1: Yeah, no doubt about it. And I'm not sure there's a simple fix for this, but you're right. Even in my household, I mean, it's like 8-year-olds are almost like teenagers now, where they really do have an unprecedented command of these sort of like social media apps. Certainly more so than what I, well, when I was 8, I didn't even have a computer at home, actually.
0: That's right, exactly.
1: Funny to think about, but yeah, no, it's definitely, it's a topic that I feel like we're going to hear more and more about as data is presented and as some of these studies start to really kind of take hold.
0: We are keeping our eye on it for you this morning here on WOW Mornings and playing just great songs.

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And the Beatles, if there's a music lover in your life, something brand new from the Beatles, maybe you're a music lover as well, came out at the beginning of this month, a remix of their Rubber Soul album. You can either get four CDs or five LPs. It's a set that includes 24 early session recordings, 20 previously unreleased takes, and three previously unreleased home demos. And apparently among the highlights is Little Girl, described as a previously unheard John Lennon song outline, along with early versions of songs like We Can Work It Out and Day Tripper. It'd be pretty cool to hear what those massive hits sounded like when they were basically on the cutting room floor before they were reworked. So look for that for the music lover in your life. The Beatles, Here Comes the Sun, just great songs on Wow FM.

getaway on. You got to do a little bit of work, but you know what? The payoff is massive. You could be off to Toronto to stay at the Fairmont Royal York. Catch the Leafs and Sens in action. $500 in spending cash, too. You got to fill out that digital ballot. Locations all over the area. You can find them all at our website.

0: 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Here's what you need to know.
1: Police in Almont have laid drunk driving-related charges against one driver who they found asleep at the wheel in an Almont neighborhood back on October 3rd. Pontiac Liberal NMA André Fortin has been voted to represent the district in the Quebec National Assembly for a fourth consecutive term. And the Ontario SPCA's Fall Draws for Paws 50-50 lottery has its first early bird draw this Thursday, with the grand prize being drawn November 12th. Everything that matters in Armprior, you'll hear it on 107.7 WOW FM. 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
1: Mainly cloudy today with a 30% chance of showers, changing to a 70% chance of showers near noon, a high of 17 degrees. Then tonight, partly cloudy with a 40% chance of showers overnight, a low of 6. Tomorrow, mainly cloudy with another chance for rain late in the morning and in the afternoon, a high of 15. And on Friday, cloudy, we could see some more rain, a high of 13.
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Big Sugar. Just great songs on WOW FM. And Bill Porter 2 and LimeWire showed up on social media years and years and years after LimeWire was a thing. Do you remember LimeWire? It was kind of like Napster. It came after Napster, right? You could type in a song. You could download a version of that song. You didn't know what you were getting. Sometimes the version of the song sounded terrible. Other times it was a completely different song than what you were downloading. Other times there was some, you know, DJ like noise halfway through, you know, DJ Supreme or something. And you'd be like, oh, I don't want to listen to this. But you could get them for free. You could burn them on CDs. LimeWire was a big thing. A big thing. Anyway, LimeWire recently posted on social media after like nobody's heard the name mentioned in years and years and years. And their post said, quote, the music industry tried to sue us for $72 trillion back in the day. Like, LOL, does that number even exist? So first up, like, did somebody somehow get control of the LimeWire social media account that's brand new and is just deciding to have some fun? That's my first question. The best part of this whole thing was MapQuest. Remember MapQuest? They replied, we remember that. That was sort of the same era of time, wasn't it? You had LimeWire, you had MapQuest, you had ICQ, MSN Messenger, I guess, came along around that.

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It doesn't really matter. It's Bill Porter. Don't forget BK is coming up after 10 o'clock for your Wednesday workday. If you're a fan of the show Big Brother, some good news. It has been renewed for two more seasons. I guess the last season, the 28th season, reached a milestone with its 1,000th original episode. And Big Brother will be back for at least two more seasons. To be honest, I never really watched the show. I watched it here and there, you know, when friends were watching it and stuff like that. I understand the premise of it for sure. It's sort of unscripted, so they say. Or is it? I don't know. But you kind of watch people, you know, in their natural habitat, if you can call it that, interacting with each other. And you see the fights and the alliances and the gossip and the drama and the secrets and all of that sort of stuff. Kind of fun. I guess there's still time to get into it, too, if you haven't already, because it is back for two more seasons. Big Brother, look forward to that. Just great songs.

0: this Thanksgiving, but especially the songs that make us say, wow, I haven't heard that in a while. This Thanksgiving long weekend is a wow factor long weekend. Forgotten favorites, unexpected hits, and great songs you haven't heard in years. So get the pumpkin pie in the oven, pass the gravy, and turn it up. The Wow Factor Long Weekend on Wow FM. 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
1: We miss you, Gord. The Hip on Wow FM, Blow at High Dough. It's Bill Porter making way for BK coming your way after 10 o'clock. Another chance for you to get in on Journey 2. Journey is coming up for you as well at 11. Listen for that Journey clip. You could be off to see them in Toronto with $500 in spending cash as well. Have a great Wednesday. I'll talk to you tomorrow morning starting at 6. Wow Mornings and Kylie Minogue. Can't get you out of my head on Wow FM. It's Porter punching out.

playing just great songs. This is Wow FM, and you're at work broadcast. I'm BK. Alana Miles still got this thing for you.

Playing just great songs. 107.7 Wow FM. It's BK. A younger version of myself would be absolutely blown away to learn that I meditate nearly every day. Yeah. But you can always be better. You can always be more mindful at meditation. And tonight, 7 p.m., every Wednesday night at Galilee Retreat Center, meditation classes here in Arne Prior, right here in our backyard. You too can get involved and learn more. 7 p.m. tonight, and a public talk with Buddhist monk Genkel Sang Thetchen. Simple meditations to open the heart and feel connected. Details, arneprioritoday.ca. 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We're playing just great songs. 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
1: The MRC Pontiac recently marked National Seniors Day by launching its new senior-friendly municipality policy designed to help seniors remain active, independent, and involved in community life for as long as possible. Police in Renfrew say a pair of unrelated traffic stops on the same day, September 21st, led to drug trafficking charges for one driver and concealed weapon charges for another. And the town of Armprior has opened up registration for its annual holiday camp, which will help parents over the Christmas break starting December 21st. Everything that matters in Armprior, you'll hear it on 107.7 WOW FM. 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
1: Mainly cloudy today with a 30% chance of showers, changing to a 70% chance of showers near noon, a high of 17 degrees. Then tonight, partly cloudy with a 40% chance of showers overnight, a low of 6. Tomorrow, mainly cloudy with another chance for rain late in the morning and in the afternoon, a high of 15. And on Friday, cloudy, we could see some more rain, a high of 13.

playing just great songs. This is Wow FM. This one feels like trouble showing up, but with great hair. It's BK. We're playing just great songs, just like Jesse James. Cher on Wow.

Thing number one, today is Canadian Beer Day, a day to celebrate Canadian breweries, Canadian beer, and the people who make it. It's also National Kale Day, so apparently you've got two different paths. Number two, Starbucks is being sued over its sugar-free protein drinks because, apparently, they contain as much as 21 grams of sugar. The sugar comes naturally from the milk, and Starbucks says there's no added sugar and the nutrition information is available. But here's the problem. One of those sugar-free drinks reportedly has almost twice the sugar of a Reese's peanut butter cup. And at that point, I'll just go with the Reese's. Number three, Reader's Digest has put together a list of the most popular Halloween costumes for every year from 1950 to 2005. Highlights include Sonny Bono and Cher in 1965, Indiana Jones in 1981, Madonna in 1984, and the Spice Girls in 1996. The full list is available from Reader's Digest if you're morbidly curious, because nothing makes you feel more ancient than realizing the Halloween costume that was popular in the year that you were born. That's three things. I'm BK, playing just great songs on WOW FM.

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You can take us with you. And we're just a swipe away. It's BK. 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

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Kids, of course, always waiting for days off school and holiday season, but parents sometimes juggling who's going to take time off when school's not in. And the town of Armpryor is hosting their annual holiday camp throughout the Christmas season, running from December 21st until the 31st, until the new year. There'll be PJ days, movie days, even a New Year's Eve party, skating activities and swimming. The details at armpryortoday.ca. I'm sure this will fill up quickly, though. A lot of parents going to want in on this. We've got links to register now, early, at armpryortoday.ca. Very popular, as I can imagine, as a parent myself. Jump. Van Halen, we're playing just great songs.

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1: Police in Almont have laid drunk driving-related charges against one driver who they found asleep at the wheel in an Almont neighborhood back on October 3rd. Pontiac Liberal NMA André Fortin has been voted to represent the district in the Quebec National Assembly for a fourth consecutive term. And the Ontario SPCA's Fall Draws for Paws 50-50 lottery has its first early bird draw this Thursday, with the grand prize being drawn November 12th. Everything that matters in ArmPrior, you'll hear it on 107.7 WOW FM. 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
7: This is WOW Weather.
1: Mainly cloudy today with a 30% chance of showers, changing to a 70% chance of showers near noon, a high of 17 degrees. Then tonight, partly cloudy with a 40% chance of showers overnight, a low of 6. Tomorrow, mainly cloudy with another chance for rain late in the morning and in the afternoon, a high of 15. And on Friday, cloudy, we could see some more rain, a high of 13.
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It's BK. The theme song to making questionable choices over and over again with confidence. Do it again. Steely Dan on Wow.

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1: 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Yeah, because cooking together sounds romantic until somebody says, "Why are you cutting the onion like that?" Statistics that aren't really useful. Still kind of fun anyways.

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1: Good afternoon. Mainly cloudy with a chance of showers into the evening. A high of 17 degrees. I'm Casey Egan in the ArmpireToday.ca newsroom. Operation Snowsuit has launched with the goal of making sure all kids in Renfrew County are warm this winter, regardless of their family's income status. Chair Terry Lynn Sukel says parents in Renfrew County who are financially struggling are invited to apply online for their child to receive a new or gently used snowsuit this winter.
2: At RenfrewCountyCPAN.ca, they're welcome to do so until November 15th.
1: Parents and children can also drop into one of four big giveaway events to be held October 20th in Petawawa, the 22nd in Renfrew, the 24th in Pembroke, or the 27th in Killaloe. Calls about a suspicious vehicle in Almont found a driver asleep behind the wheel. Lanark County OPP say they found the driver after receiving reports of a suspicious vehicle in a neighborhood within Almont on October 3rd. A 53-year-old driver is facing two impaired driving charges and will answer to those charges in court next month. The Renfrew County and District Health Unit is encouraging residents to get their seasonal vaccines as respiratory illness season approaches. COVID-19 and flu shots will be available to high-risk and priority groups starting the week of October 13th, before opening to everyone 6 months and older on October 26th. The health unit will also offer community clinics across the county for COVID-19, flu, and RSV, with pneumococcal vaccines available to eligible residents. And there's a chance to win some big money while helping animals across Ontario through the Ontario SPCA's Fall Draws for Paws 50-50 Lottery. The first early bird draw is Thursday, with four prizes of $2,000 each available. The grand prize will be drawn November 12th. Money raised supports the CARES Fund, which helps SPCAs and Humane Societies with things like veterinary care, spay and neuter programs, and improvements to shelters. After 9 this morning, get the full local news rundown sent straight to your email. Sign up at armpiretoday.ca. There are two Canadian teams in NHL action tonight. Winnipeg hosts Colorado, while Edmonton is on the road in Anaheim. And the Major League Baseball playoffs continue. The White Sox play Cleveland, Atlanta take on the Dodgers, the Yankees play Tampa Bay, while San Diego hosts Milwaukee. I'm Casey Egan with the news that keeps you connected to where you live. Your Ottawa Valley 3-day weather is next.
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7: This is Wow Weather.
1: Mainly cloudy today with a 70% chance of showers before the evening, a high of 17 degrees. Then tonight, partly cloudy with a 40% chance of showers overnight, a low of 6. Tomorrow, mainly cloudy with a chance for more rain late in the morning and in the afternoon, a high of 15. And on Friday, a mix of sun and cloud, another 40% chance of showers, a high of 12.
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playing just great songs on WOW FM. Madonna, the number one Halloween costume of 1984. Still a legit pick in 2026. Madonna, I still see Madonnas out there year over year. It's BK

0: thankful for a lot of things this Thanksgiving, but especially the songs that make us say, wow, I haven't heard that in a while. This Thanksgiving long weekend is a wow factor long weekend. Forgotten favorites, unexpected hits, and great songs you haven't heard in years. So get the pumpkin pie in the oven, pass the gravy, and turn it up. 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
4: This is Wow Weather.
5: Mainly cloudy today with a 70% chance of showers before the evening, a high of 17 degrees. Then tonight, partly cloudy with a 40% chance of showers overnight, a low of 6. Tomorrow, mainly cloudy with a chance for more rain late in the morning and in the afternoon, a high of 15. And on Friday, a mix of sun and cloud, another 40% chance of showers, a high of 12.

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I'm BK. 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Christopher Cross, never be the same.

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It's this Friday. You can wrap up the work week by picking up some beautiful baked goods. 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I'm BK. 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

cloudy today with a 70% chance of showers before the evening, a high of 17 degrees. Then tonight, partly cloudy with a 40% chance of showers overnight, a low of 6. Tomorrow, mainly cloudy with a chance for more rain late in the morning and in the afternoon, a high of 15. And on Friday, a mix of sun and cloud, another 40% chance of showers,

0: playing just great songs on WOW FM. I know it's only Wednesday, but it's okay to start mailing it in now before the long weekend, right? Normally it's a Friday thing, but asking for a friend.
1: Okay, so your heart broke. You sit around hoping, crying, crying. You say you even thinking about dying? Well, before you do anything,

thing number one. Today is Canadian Beer Day, a day to celebrate Canadian breweries, Canadian beer, and the people who make it. It's also National Kale Day, so apparently you've got two different paths. Number two, Starbucks is being sued over its sugar-free protein drinks because, apparently, they contain as much as 21 grams of sugar. The sugar comes naturally from the milk, and Starbucks says there's no added sugar and the nutrition information is available. But here's the problem. One of those sugar-free drinks reportedly has almost twice the sugar of a Reese's peanut butter cup. And at that point, I'll just go with the Reese's. Number three, Reader's Digest has put together a list of the most popular Halloween costumes for every year from 1950 to 2005. Highlights include Sonny Bono and Cher in 1965, Indiana Jones in 1981, Madonna in 1984, and the Spice Girls in 1996. The full list is available from Reader's Digest if you're morbidly curious, because nothing makes you feel more ancient than realizing the Halloween costume that was popular in the year that you were born. That's three things. I'm BK, playing just great songs on WOW FM.

0: We're thankful for a lot of things this Thanksgiving, but especially the songs that make us say, wow, I haven't heard that in a while. This Thanksgiving long weekend is a wow factor long weekend. Forgotten favorites, unexpected hits, and great songs you haven't heard in years. So get the pumpkin pie in the oven, pass the gravy, and turn it up. 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

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You're at work broadcast. It's BK. I can see clearly now. Jimmy.

playing just great songs. 107.7 Wow FM. It's BK. You know, a younger version of myself would be blown away if I told them that I meditate nearly every day. I try and meditate every day. Sometimes it doesn't work out. But Wednesday nights in Armprior, it's meditation night. Meditation classes at Galilee Retreat Center starting at 7 p.m. this evening. They have a legit Buddhist monk doing a public talk. There's details, armpriortoday.ca. I can't recommend this enough. Mindfulness. Connection. Opening your heart.

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3: Mainly cloudy today with a 70% chance of showers before the evening, a high of 17 degrees. Then tonight, partly cloudy with a 40% chance of showers overnight, a low of 6. Tomorrow, mainly cloudy with a chance for more rain late in the morning and in the afternoon, a high of 15. And on Friday, a mix of sun and cloud, another 40% chance of showers, a high of 12.
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The Milkman is on his way in after 3 o'clock for your ride home, and we'll chat again tomorrow.

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Lead singer from Flock of Seagulls. 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Oh, yeah. It's just great songs. Wow

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10: Mainly cloudy today with a 70% chance of showers before the evening, a high of 17 degrees. Then tonight, partly cloudy with a 40% chance of showers overnight, a low of 6. Tomorrow, mainly cloudy with a chance for more rain late in the morning and in the afternoon, a high of 15. And on Friday, a mix of sun and cloud, another 40% chance of showers, a high of 12.
11: 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Wow.

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Oh. You've got groceries that need to be gotten, and we'll lead up to Thanksgiving weekend. Just think this time next week, you'll still be working on the leftovers. Every lunch and dinner, you'll have just great songs. Kung Fu Fighting, so good, Carl Douglas. Wow.

0: 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This Thanksgiving long weekend is a wow factor long weekend. Forgotten favorites, unexpected hits, and great songs you haven't heard in years. So get the pumpkin pie in the oven, pass the gravy, and turn it up. 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
9: 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I'm Mark Hansen. 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

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Tickets for the Battle of Ontario. Yes, WOW FM giving you a chance to win your way to the Battle of Ontario. It's the Great Canadian Getaway. Not only sends and leases tickets, but a stay at the Royal York Hotel. $500 spending money. That'll get you New Jersey and then some. 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
1: Good afternoon. Cloudy skies tonight with showers in some areas and a chance for a thunderstorm. I'm Steve Berard. Here's what's happening in the Ottawa Valley. The Ontario SPCA and Humane Society has launched its Fall Draws for Paws 50-50 lottery. The first of four early bird draws is coming up Thursday with four $2,000 prizes up for grabs. The grand prize draw is set for November 12th, with the jackpot growing as more tickets are sold. The last Draws for Paws winner took home more than $130,000. Tickets start at $10. With so many families struggling, it's no surprise that the people who run Operation Snowsuit expect to serve 800 to 1,000 kids this winter. The program from the Renfrew County Community Poverty Action Network has launched for another year, and parents can now apply online for their child to receive a new or gently used snowsuit. Chair Terry Lynn Suckles says they're also looking for donations.
2: We're asking for nearly new, so we really ask our donors to make sure that what they're donating is clean and that it's in good repair, because just thinking of the child who's receiving this, we want to make sure that they're happy with what they get.
1: When people apply online, they're asked to choose the pickup location closest to them, or they can go to one of four big giveaway events to be held across the county beginning October 20th. The deadline to apply online is November 15th. RCDHU is urging residents to get vaccinated against flu and other respiratory illnesses as cases begin to increase across Ontario. Medical Officer of Health Dr. Jason Morgenstern says getting vaccinated before the season peaks can help reduce the risk of serious illness, especially for people at higher risk. Pharmacies and healthcare providers will offer vaccines, while RCDHU will hold community clinics throughout Renfrew County starting October 13th. In sports, in the NHL, Toronto beat Nashville 5-4 in overtime last night. Carolina beat Montreal 6-4, and Detroit beat Ottawa 5-3. The Armprior Packers hit the road tomorrow on a trip to Castleman to play the Vikings. I'm Steve Berard with the news that keeps you connected to where you live. The Valley's three-day weather is next.
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7: This is WOW Weather.
1: Partly cloudy tonight with showers throughout the evening, a risk of a thunderstorm and a low of 7. Tomorrow, cloudy skies with a 40% chance of showers and a high of 16. Friday, a mix of sun and clouds with a 40% chance of showers and a high of 13. Saturday, a mix of sun and clouds and a high of 15.
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Just great songs. Wow, FM. And I bet when you put it on music mode, you didn't even know that today is LED Light Day. And yet it is. It's right there on the Today is Holiday calendar. What else is today? It's Propane Day. If you love sweet stuff, Chocolate Covered Pretzel Day. And National Frappe Day. Honeymoon Sweets. New Girl Now. Just great song.

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5: This is WOW Weather.
6: Partly cloudy tonight with showers throughout the evening, a risk of a thunderstorm and a low of 7. Tomorrow, cloudy skies with a 40% chance of showers and a high of 16. Friday, a mix of sun and clouds with a 40% chance of showers and a high of 13. Saturday, a mix of sun and clouds and a high of 15.
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happens. Wow FM, it happens to us all. We lose things along the way in life. Some things more important than others, and sometimes you kind of forget about a thing that you lost years ago, and then suddenly it smacks you in the face because it resurfaces somehow. Fun story today, a carpenter renovating a home in Dartmouth, Nova Scotia, found a wallet hidden beneath the floorboards. It had been there for 51 years. Matty Goldsmith and his crew were renovating the home. Yeah, the wallet contained a driver's license, a high school student ID, a birth certificate, and a theater ticket from 1975. Thanks to social media, they were able to track down the owner, who had quite a lot of fun fumbling through his old wallet for the first time in 51 years, I bet. They are first class Beach Baby. Wow FM. Just great songs.

costume for every year from 1950 to 2005 has just been released in a new list from Reader's Digest. So if you were trick-or-treating in 1971, were you Willy Wonka? In 1975,

0: We're thankful for a lot of things this Thanksgiving, but especially the songs that make us say, wow, I haven't heard that in a while. This Thanksgiving long weekend is a wow factor long weekend. Forgotten favorites, unexpected hits, and great songs you haven't heard in years. So get the pumpkin pie in the oven, pass the gravy, and turn it up. 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

0: with my in-laws. You're never too old to discover that you can still be in your in-laws' bad books. I've known them for well over 30 years. Discovered something the other night that I didn't know was a thing, but it's a thing. I was feeding the dog a few scraps, and I wanted her on my left-hand side and started singing, "Feed the doggy from the left-hand side." That's when I found out they have a real hard rule that says you never sing at the dinner table. I know now. Musical youth, of course, passing the duchy. Just great songs. 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
1: Good afternoon. Cloudy skies tonight with showers in some areas and a chance for a thunderstorm. I'm Steve Berard. Here's what's happening in the Ottawa Valley. Operation Snowsuit has launched with a goal of making sure all kids in Renfrew County are warm this winter, regardless of their family's income status. Chair Terry Lynn Suckle says parents in Renfrew County who are financially struggling are invited to apply online for their child to receive a new or gently used snowsuit this winter.
2: Clients have already ordered online through our website at renfrewcountycpan.ca. They're welcome to do so until November 15th. So they'll just submit their order online. They can choose a specific pickup location.
1: Parents and children can also drop into one of four big giveaway events to be held on October 20th in Petawawa, October 22nd in Renfrew, October 24th in Pembroke, and on the 27th in Killaloe. The Renfrew County and District Health Unit is encouraging residents to get their seasonal vaccines as respiratory illness season approaches. COVID-19 and flu shots will be available to high-risk and priority groups starting the week of October 13th, before opening to everyone 6 months and older on October 26th. RCDHU will also offer community clinics across the county for COVID-19, flu, and RSV, with pneumococcal vaccines available to eligible residents. There's a chance to win some big money while helping animals across Ontario through the Ontario SPCA's Fall Draws for Paws 50-50 lottery. The first early bird draw is tomorrow, with four prizes of $2,000 each available. The grand prize will be drawn November 12th. Money raised supports the CARES Fund, which helps SPCAs and humane societies with things like veterinary care, spay and neuter programs, and shelter improvements. In sports, in the NHL, Toronto beat Nashville 5-4 in overtime last night. Carolina beat Montreal 6-4, and Detroit beat Ottawa 5-3. The Armpryor Packers hit the road tomorrow on a trip to Castleman to play the Vikings. I'm Steve Berard with the news that keeps you connected to where you live. The Valley's three-day weather is next.
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8: Canada's main stock index fell more than 600 points today, weighed down by losses in the basic materials sector, while U.S. markets were also negative. The S&P TSX Composite Index was down 608 points at 35,042. In New York, the Dow Jones Industrial Average was down 341 points at 51,180. The S&P 500 Index was down 17 points at 7,802, while the NASDAQ Composite was also down 61 points at 27,539. The Canadian dollar traded for 70.14 cents U.S. compared to 70.29 cents U.S. on Tuesday. The crude oil contract was down $1.16 at $88.28 per barrel, and the gold contract was down $46.40 at $4,140.70 an ounce. 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
1: partly cloudy tonight with showers throughout the evening, a risk of a thunderstorm and a low of 7. Tomorrow, cloudy skies with a 40% chance of showers and a high of 16. Friday, a mix of sun and clouds with a 40% chance of showers and a high of 13. Saturday, a mix of sun and clouds and a high of 15.
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0: for you again tomorrow, as it does every day of the week. 8, 11, and 3, we play a short clip from a Journey song. 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

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As we get you home, just great songs. And this kiss. Faith Hill. 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
10: Partly cloudy tonight with showers throughout the evening, a risk of a thunderstorm and a low of 7. Tomorrow, cloudy skies with a 40% chance of showers and a high of 16. Friday, a mix of sun and clouds with a 40% chance of showers and a high of 13. Saturday, a mix of sun and clouds and a high of 15.

just, wow. A sad loss, Sass Jordan. Making you a believer. It's just great songs here on Wow FM. And I know you got a ton of stuff to be doing in the lead up to Thanksgiving. But, I mean, tonight's such a cool night on TV. All of your Chicago shows are back. Chicago Med, Chicago Fire, Chicago PD. It's the season finale for Ted Lasso. Also, the series premiere of Carrie. You'll find that on Amazon. Yeah, the classic Stephen King novel getting the expanded 8-episode TV treatment. And if you're looking for a laugh, new stand-up special, Jamie Foxx, Take Care of Yourself, is streaming as of today. What you watching for a Wednesday? I know what you're listening to. Just great songs. Specifically, Pablo Cruz. Let's get you home. Love will find a way. Wow, FM. The Milkman delivers. Just great songs.

who's cool is that person who can help you log on to those store Wi-Fis where you need to basically answer like a high school or college level quiz just to get on. 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Annie Lennox, walk.

0: We're thankful for a lot of things this Thanksgiving, but especially the songs that make us say, wow, I haven't heard that in a while. This Thanksgiving long weekend is a wow factor long weekend. Forgotten favorites, unexpected hits, and great songs you haven't heard in years. So get the pumpkin pie in the oven, pass the gravy, and turn it up. 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
1: I love that you're staring at your radio right now with that stunned look on your face saying, I forgot Celine Dion recorded that. Good thing we didn't forget that Celine Dion recorded that. Misled on your home for the Battle of Ontario. You could be on your way to watch the Leafs and the Sens in action. It's Wow FM's great Canadian getaway. Our grand prize winner not only goes to the game, but also stays at the Royal York Hotel and picks up $500 spending money. Next time you're on our website, have a look at the incredible list of unbelievable local businesses, places I'm sure you already are doing business with, places that, well, the next time you're there, you've

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1: Good afternoon. Cloudy skies tonight with showers in some areas and a chance for a thunderstorm. I'm Steve Berard. Here's what's happening in the Ottawa Valley. The Ontario SPCA and Humane Society has launched its Fall Draws for Paws 50-50 lottery. The first of four early bird draws is coming up Thursday with four $2,000 prizes up for grabs. The grand prize draw is set for November 12th with the jackpot growing as more tickets are sold. The last Draws for Paws winner took home more than $130,000. Tickets start at $10. With so many families struggling, it's no surprise that the people who run Operation Snowsuit expect to serve 800 to 1,000 kids this winter. The program from the Renfrew County Community Poverty Action Network has launched for another year, and parents can now apply online for their child to receive a new or gently used snowsuit. Chair Terry Lynn Suckle says they're also looking for donations.
2: We're asking for nearly new, so we really ask our donors to make sure that what they're donating is clean and that it's in good repair, because just thinking of the child who's receiving this, we want to make sure that they're happy with what they get.
1: When people apply online, they're asked to choose the pickup location closest to them, or they can go to one of four big giveaway events to be held across the county beginning October 20th. The deadline to apply online is November 15th. RCDHU is urging residents to get vaccinated against flu and other respiratory illnesses as cases begin to increase across Ontario. Medical Officer of Health Dr. Jason Morgenstern says getting vaccinated before the season peaks can help reduce the risk of serious illness, especially for people at higher risk. Pharmacies and healthcare providers will offer vaccines, while RCDHU will hold community clinics throughout Renfrew County starting October 13th. In sports, in the NHL, Toronto beat Nashville 5-4 in overtime last night. Carolina beat Montreal 6-4, and Detroit beat Ottawa 5-3. The Armprior Packers hit the road tomorrow on a trip to Castleman to play the Vikings. I'm Steve Berard with the news that keeps you connected to where you live. The Valley's three-day weather is next.
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1: Partly cloudy tonight with showers throughout the evening, a risk of a thunderstorm in the low of 7. Tomorrow, cloudy skies with a 40% chance of showers and a high of 16. Friday, a mix of sun and clouds with a 40% chance of showers and a high of 13. Saturday, a mix of sun and clouds and a high of 15.
0: 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Wow.

thanks to Simple Minds. Don't you forget about me. Just great songs. Wow FM. Elton John continues his final tour. He kind of didn't get a chance to get to Mexico, so he's playing there, or has been the last couple of nights. The other night, he left the stage for 5 minutes before returning and telling the crowd, you know, I've been playing shows since 67. It's the first time I've ever been sick at the side of the stage. What's going on? Thinks it's altitude. Yeah, stadium he's performing in 7,000 feet above sea level.

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9: Partly cloudy tonight with showers throughout the evening. A risk of a thunderstorm in the low of 7. Tomorrow, cloudy skies with a 40% chance of showers and a high of 16. Friday, a mix of sun and clouds with a 40% chance of showers and a high of 13. Saturday, a mix of sun and clouds and a high of 15.
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keeping it as upbeat as possible, because I know you've got a long to-do list in advance of Thanksgiving weekend coming up. Or you know what? Maybe that list can wait until tomorrow, and you should probably, you know, put in some practice time. Practice for, you know, when the turkey finally kicks in on Sunday, and, well, it's turkey coma time. Just hang out on the couch with us tonight, listening to just great songs. It's not the worst idea. Prince, Raspberry Beret. Wow.

0: We're thankful for a lot of things this Thanksgiving, but especially the songs that make us say, wow, I haven't heard that in a while. This Thanksgiving long weekend is a wow factor long weekend. Forgotten favorites, unexpected hits, and great songs you haven't heard in years. So get the pumpkin pie in the oven, pass the gravy, and turn it up. The Wow Factor Long Weekend on Wow FM. 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

0: for you. That is my time on this Wednesday. It is the Milkman with a groan before I go. Why do cows wear bells? Well, because their horns don't work.
1: Wow.
0: Meet you back here tomorrow. Just great songs. Wow FM. Move for now.

0: Great songs. Why can't this be love on Wow FM at Sideshow? And this is Things You Didn't Know Yesterday. Around 6,000 posts or tweets are sent out on X, formerly Twitter, every second. That's 500 million a day. Although it's unclear how many of them are actually humans posting rather than bots or spam. My guess is mostly bots, because that is probably the unhappiest place on Earth.
1: I wonder if king-sized sheets are called presidential-sized in England. I really should have a Twitter account.
0: Despite reports of bullets ricocheting off armadillos, they are not bulletproof. Their shells are made of bony plates called osteoderms that grow in the skin. It's more like a hard-shelled suitcase than a bulletproof vest, which, if you're keeping score at home, doesn't do much to stop a bullet.
2: Then they slapped this bulletproof vest on me and gave me a gun.
1: But what if he shot you in the face?
2: What if he shot me in the face?
3: That's a risk we were willing to take.
0: And you've heard the term cash is king. Well, 92% of the world's currency is digital. So 92% of the stuff that we spend so much time worrying about is completely imaginary.
4: All you care about is money. This town, it deserves a better class of criminal. And I'm going to give it to him.
0: And that's Things You Didn't Know Yesterday.
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4: Partly cloudy tonight with showers throughout the evening, a risk of a thunderstorm in the low of 7. Tomorrow, cloudy skies with a 40% chance of showers and a high of 16. Friday, a mix of sun and clouds with a 40% chance of showers and a high of 13. Saturday, a mix of sun and clouds and a high of 15.

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Hey, I got a question for you. What's something people keep for way too long? Text me at 833-0-WOW-FM. Kevin says a box of mystery cables. Listen, I feel like I'm being personally attacked here. Everyone's, they make fun of the box of mystery cables until they need one. And your old pal Sideshow happens to have one for you. I can't tell you how many times I've been like, I wish I had an adapter for this. Oh, wait a minute. Look in that drawer full of random cables and adapters, and boom, I got one. No trip to Radio Shack for me.

0: 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This Thanksgiving long weekend is a wow factor long weekend. 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